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0: Wednesday morning, we're getting more finalists to give you a chance to go see the Browns home opener with the Panthers this Sunday. Want to go see Foster the People at Blossom? 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In the 8 o'clock hour, it's a Your Call Wednesday. 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
4: 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Hi, this is Sam Burke with the play-by-play voice at Stark County for high school football. Blue Streaks and Leopards get together. Lake, as we mentioned, 4-1 coming off of a win over Glen Oak. Louisville, 3-2, a tough loss to their rival Hoover last week, but we think this is going to be a good one. Pre-game begins at 6:30. We'll kick it off at 7 from the home of the Leopards. 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

0: morning's here. Morning's here. Good morning's here.
1: 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It's the Undertaker.
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Good morning, everybody. How we doing out there? Christian Bigglesworth here with you on your Wednesday morning. We are halfway through the work week here. Glad to be with you. Our phone number is 330-450-9292. 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What do we have for you? 7 o'clock hour tickets to see Foster the People at Blossom on Thursday, October 8th. 8 o'clock, we're getting a finalist for the Cleveland Browns home opener against the Panthers at Huntington Bank Field. 9 o'clock hour tickets to see the Blair Witch Project with the cast Q&A and screening at the Canton Palace Theater. And on the live stream today, another Browns home opener finalist for their game against the Panthers this Sunday. Also, 8 o'clock hour, your call Wednesday. 8:30, Rich DeRozier from the Pro Football Hall of Fame. That's what we got for you here today. Lauren's here at 7. Show goes live on Facebook, YouTube, and X at 7 as well. Let's go to the text line halfway through the work week. Lunch ladies checking in. Pizza today for lunch. Have a wonderful Wednesday, everybody. Bobby the Kibble Trash Man checking in. Bobby, how are we, buddy? Good morning, Christian. Happy hump day. Trucker Luke's checking in. Good morning, Trucker Luke. Good morning, Christian. Mr. Kim Bolton's checking in. Still off work with a broken ankle. No income coming in. Well, hopefully, my friend, you get healed up soon and you can get back to work. That sucks, but we hope you're healing well. Good morning from American Landfill. We're up and at it. That's right, you are. Us early risers, we're all up. Lunch lady, Bobby the Kimball Trash Man, Trucker Luke, Mr. Kim Bolton, American Landfill, all up. Good morning, Christian, all the early risers. The nurse from Denison's checking in. Have a great day. Nurse from Denison's with us. See, all of us, we're all up at 5:42, already working or already at least up to start our day. I love it. Keep it coming. Want to hear from everybody. It's 5:42. It's Risk It All on Q.

100%. Notorious B.I.G. It's Big Papa right here on today's Hit Muse. It is Q92. Text line, good morning, Christian, all the early risers. Happy hump day. Have a great day, everyone. Jeremy Mazin checking in from Tigertown. Good morning, Christian. Little Big Norm checking in, hopping on the money train, going to make the donuts and bring home the bacon. Hope everyone has a good day. We hope you have a great day, too, Little Big Norm. Glad you are with us as well here on this Wednesday morning. Right now, it's the latest from Ariana Grande and Petal on Q.

Olivia Rodrigo and Get Him Back right here on Today's Hit Music. It is Q92. Good morning, everybody. It is 5:57, head toward the 6 o'clock hour. Jordan Miller out today. Jeff Mears will be covering for the news this morning from our sister station, AM 1310 WDPM. We got weather from Mark Johnson as well, all on the way. Right now, it's Justin Bieber and UConn on Q.

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2: From the Q92 newsroom, I'm Jeff Mears. A hearing on whether death row inmate Tyrone Noling should get a new trial has been postponed because of a dispute over his participation. The Alliance man's attorneys wanted him brought to Portage County from prison. Judge Becky Doherty instead approved video appearance, but prison officials said they couldn't accommodate the three-day hearing. The 54-year-old Noling maintained his innocence in the 1990 murders of an elderly Atwater Township couple. No new hearing date has been set. A North Carolina man is being held on $500,000 bond in connection with a deadly shooting in New Philadelphia. 26-year-old Paul Kinlaw of Fayetteville was arraigned Tuesday on murder and felonious assault charges. Police say Kinlaw and 42-year-old Christopher Damron of New Philadelphia knew each other and were involved in a physical altercation Sunday afternoon at a home on 2nd Street Southwest. Damron was shot and later died at a hospital. Kinlaw's preliminary hearing is set for September 29th. A Canton man faces charges including aggravated arson and domestic violence after police say he poured gasoline on his home and threw a match at it. The incident occurred around 5:30 Monday afternoon at a home in the 1200 block of Greenfield Avenue Southwest. 40-year-old Brandon Ellington of Canton also is accused of throwing a bottle at his wife and resisting arrest. Police believe Ellington was intoxicated. Stark County's unemployment rate rose in August. Ohio Job and Family Services reports the rate increased to 3.7%, up from 3.6% in July, but down from 5.1% a year ago. Mahoning County's rate rose to 5%, while Carroll and Columbiana counties fell to 3.5% and 3.7% respectively. Portage County was unchanged at 3.4%. Ohio's rate edged down to 3.3%. Northeast Ohio colleges are making their mark in the new U.S. News & World Report 2027 rankings. The University of Mount Union tied for 36th among Midwest regional universities, followed by Walsh at 108th and Malone at 133rd. John Carroll University was number one in the national category, while Case Western Reserve and Ohio State tied for 44th. Kent State is 236th, while Cleveland State and the University of Akron are tied for 342nd. Youngstown State ranked 353rd nationally. For Q92 News, I'm Jeff Mears.
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3: 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And we're going to get a finalist for the Browns home game against the Panthers, their home opener this Sunday at Huntington Bank Field. 9 o'clock, tickets and a quick tickets to see the Blair Witch Project at the Canton Palace Theater, along with a Q&A with the cast. And on the live stream, we're going to get a finalist for the Browns as well. So we got all that coming up for you here today. Glad you're with us. Go to the text line. Good morning, Christian. All my fellow early morning risers, Fire Putter Outer Chick is checking in. Good morning, Fire Putter Outer Chick. Good morning, Christian. All the early risers, Shelter Caseworker is here halfway through the week. We're halfway there. Yes, we are. Great way to look at it. We are halfway to Friday. Let's go, everybody. Glad you're with us. It's 6:06. It's Tame Impala and Jenny. It's Dracula on Q.

0: Blink 182, I miss you right here on today's It Music. It's Q92. 6:16, got a look at the forecast for Mark Johnson coming up next right here on Q.
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0: Hey, Amber, it's Christian and Laura from Q92. How are you doing this morning?
2: I'm good. How are you?
0: Guess what, dear? You are our winner. You're going to Dollywood.
2: Are you serious?
0: A little bit, yeah.
2: Oh, my gosh. That is amazing.
3: You're going to enjoy that airfare, the tickets to Dollywood theme park, and that two-night hotel stay. What are you most excited to do? Check out the park? I mean...
2: Yeah, everything. I'm so shook right now.
0: Are you a Dolly Parton fan?
2: Yes.
0: Have you ever been to Dollywood?
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0: Oh, you're going to go now. That's fantastic.
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6: Showers, maybe a rumble of thunder Wednesday, especially during the morning hours. Cloudy for the most part, 63 for your high. Overnight, cloudy for the most part all night long with lows in the lower 50s. I am Mark J. Weather from 3 News.
0: Thank you, Mark J. Weather. It's 6:18, currently 56 degrees in Canton. Stell Lefty in Boston on Q.
1: 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On a train.

on yesterday. It's supposed to be Massillon. Way to go, girls. Now let's take Central tonight. Happy hump day. Good morning, Christian, all the early risers. Highway guys checking in. It's hump day. We're halfway there. Let's do this. Be safe out there, highway guy. Good morning, everybody. Hope you have a wonderful day from the Glass Guy. Glass Guy checking in. All the regulars are here today. I love it. 625 sports coming up here in a little less than 5 minutes. Right now it's Steve Lacy and Oh Yeah on Q92.

Somber, back to friends right here on today's Hit Music Q92 text message. Hello, Christian, all the early morning risers, your favorite farmers checking in. Hello, favorite farmer. Good morning, early risers, social worker girls checking in. Shout out to Perry Varsity and JV and freshman volleyball girls. Let me see. I don't know who that means. Beat masks on yester

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1: The Cleveland Guardians beat the Boston Red Sox yesterday by a score of 3-2. The Guardians are now 82-75 on the season. They're on a six-game winning streak, but only lead the White Sox by one game in the AL Central. They'll play the Boston Red Sox again tonight at 7 o'clock. That game live on ESPN. Foster Griffin will be on the mound for the Cleveland Guardians. College football news yesterday. Ohio State announced the kickoff time for their game against Iowa on October 3rd. Kickoff is now scheduled for 3:30 p.m. And the first computer rankings from the OHSAA for the high school football season were released yesterday. For the complete list, you can go to Q92Radiosports.com. 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

6:31 right here on today's Hit Music, Q92. Don't forget, coming up 7 o'clock hour, Foster the People tickets to give away. 8 o'clock hour, Browns home opener finalists to get. Your call Wednesday, Rich DeRozier from Pro Football Hall of Fame. 9 o'clock hour, tickets to see the Blair Witch Project at the Canton Palace Theater with a Q&A with the cast. And we're getting a stream finalist as well for the Browns. We have all that coming up. Lawrence here at 7. We go live on Facebook, YouTube, and X at 7 as well. Text message. I did the deed this morning. Awesome morning so far. Gym guy, let's go. You know what? Good for you. I'd play it, but people got mad. People didn't like it anymore. I had to stop playing the. I got to come up with a much shorter hotkey button I can hit that just says something that, you know, it's implied. I'll come up with something. It's Ella Langley right now. She's a record setter. She beat Mariah Carey. Most consecutive weeks at number one. It's Choosing Texas on Q.

0: Taylor Swift, I Knew It, I Knew You, right here on Today's Hit Music. It is Q92. It is 6:42. There's a forecast coming up next from Mark Johnson on Q.
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10: Another kind of gray and dreary morning for your Wednesday. Scattered rain showers, maybe a rumble of thunder will gradually dry out during the afternoon with a peak of sun, 63 for the high. Overnight, cloudy for the most part.

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1: 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It's currently 55 and cloudy in Canton. It's Huntrix and Golden on Q.
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2: From the Q92 newsroom, I'm Jeff Mears. A hearing on whether death row inmate Tyrone Noling should get a new trial has been postponed because of a dispute over his participation. The Alliance man's attorneys wanted him brought to Portage County from prison. Judge Becky Doherty instead approved video appearance, but prison officials said they couldn't accommodate the three-day hearing. The 54-year-old Noling maintains his innocence in the 1990 murders of an elderly Atwater Township couple. No new hearing date has been set. A North Carolina man is being held on $500,000 bond in connection with a deadly shooting in New Philadelphia. 26-year-old Paul Kinlaw of Fayetteville was arraigned Tuesday on murder and felonious assault charges. Police say Kinlaw and 42-year-old Christopher Damron of New Philadelphia knew each other and were involved in a physical altercation Sunday afternoon at a home on 2nd Street Southwest. Damron was shot and later died at a hospital. Kinlaw's preliminary hearing is set for September 29th. A Canton man faces charges including aggravated arson and domestic violence after police say he poured gasoline on his home and threw a match at it. The incident occurred around 5:30 Monday afternoon at a home in the 1200 block of Greenfield Avenue Southwest. 40-year-old Brandon Ellington of Canton also is accused

0: to throwing a bottle at his wife and resisting arrest. Police believe Ellington was intoxicated. Stark County's unemployment rate rose in August. Ohio Job and Family Services reports the rate increased to 3.7%, up from 3.6 in July, but down from 5.1% a year ago. Mahoning County's rate rose to 5%, while Carroll and Columbiana counties fell to 3.5% and 3.7%, respectively. Portage County was unchanged at 3.4%. Ohio's rate edged down to 3.3%. Northeast Ohio colleges are making their mark in the new U.S. News and World Report 2027 rankings. The University of Mount Union tied for 36th among Midwest regional universities, followed by Walsh at 108th and Malone at 133rd. John Carroll University was number one in the national category, while Case Western Reserve and Ohio State tied for 44th. Kent State is 236th, while Cleveland State and the University of Akron are tied for 342nd. Youngstown State ranked 353rd nationally. For Q92 News, I'm Jeff Mears.
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7:04 right here on Today's Hit Music. It is Q92. Good morning, everybody. Christian here with you. Lauren here with us now as we are into the 7 o'clock hour. 330-450-9292 is the phone number. The text line, 330-269-9292. Appreciate you guys being with us, whether it's on the radio. Of course, now we are launching live on Facebook, YouTube, and X as well. Appreciate any way you were checking us out. What do we got for you here today? This hour, concert tickets, Foster the People at Blossom Music Center on October 8th. When you hear the cue to call, be caller number 10. We're going to hook you up with that 8 o'clock hour, getting a finalist for the Cleveland Browns home opener this Sunday at Huntington Bank Field in Cleveland against the Panthers. When you hear the cue to call in the 8 o'clock hour, be caller number 10. Also, a your call Wednesday. And, of course, Rich DeRozier from the Pro Football Hall of Fame. 9 o'clock hour, we are giving away a pair of tickets to see the Blair Witch Project cast Q&A and screening at the Camp Palace Theater on Saturday, October 3rd. You're going to get to watch the movie, but you are also going to get to see all three actors on stage. They'll be sharing behind-the-scenes stories and answering your questions. Really cool. That's coming here to Camp Palace Theater. So.

0: Something cool to check out. We're also getting a Browns finalist on the live video stream today. And we're going to do that by having you guys head over to the live stream, clicking the like button. And what should we do today?
1: Orange and brown hearts.
0: Orange and brown hearts. Orange and brown hearts for your dogs. Do that now. And it might pay off for you later on in the show. Good morning, Soapbox Derby Grandma. She says hello in the text line. Hello. Good morning to everyone out there. And here we are, halfway through our work week already. We're halfway there.
1: Thank God.
0: In the words of Bon Jovi, we are halfway there. So two more days after today and you got yourself a weekend. Nice little weekend. Nice fall weekend. So felt a little more folly this morning coming to work.
1: Yeah. It was definitely a little chilly.
0: Had a little crisp air. You know, I was thinking about too, for no reason, it's not even important. I was just thinking, man, how different that feels in the fall than in the spring.
1: Yeah. Because we would be like, oh my gosh, it's so warm.
0: You walked outside like that in April, you'd be like, oh my God, open the pool.
1: Completely agree with you.
0: And now in the fall, the same temperature, you're like, Jesus.
1: Yeah.
0: It's just funny how our bodies get used to the heat or the cold. And then when the other comes, you're just like, you have such these reactions. Because I was thinking, man, if this was spring, I'd be like, wow, summer's here.
1: Yeah.
0: But anyway. Still going to be, you know, in the 60s today. It was a gloomy fall day yesterday, for sure.
1: My God, with the rain.
0: Yeah, the constant annoying rain, the clouds and the clouds.
1: Really, for me, more than it just being, like, rainy is, if you have a dog, you know. My God, with the paws. I am so tired of, like, cleaning floors and wiping paws and I love my dog, but I'm hitting my limit here. Needs to calm down.
0: Ground gets muddy out there.
1: Yep.
0: You got to be a little careful. So I hope you guys are having a good morning. I hope everything is going well for you. I hope whatever drink you got's help waking you up. Maybe you're a Monster person. You're a coffee. It's your 7 Brew. Your Starbucks. Your Dunkin'. Maybe you're a Speedway coffee guy. I don't know. Whatever it is, I hope it's waking you up. Maybe you're a 5-Hour Energy guy.
1: I had the new banana bread latte for the chai from Starbucks yesterday.
0: Okay.
1: Holy cow.
0: Really?
1: Oh, Christian, so good. I think you should try it. Christian actually ordered Starbucks yesterday. I mean, he had Kool-Aid, basically, but yeah. What'd you think of it?
0: It was all right. Not much taste. Just kind of like water.
1: You're not allowed to order Starbucks anymore.
0: It was just water, and they put 2 strawberries in it.
1: There was more than 2.
0: It barely had any taste.
1: I went and got it. There was more than 2 in there.
0: Just saying, it tasted like water with a hint of strawberry. I expect it to be like... I'm used to, like, Dunkin' Refreshers got flavor.
1: Dunkin' Refreshers got tons and tons of sugar.
0: That's all right. I'm on medicine. That's what the metformin's for.
1: Right.
0: So, you know, it's fine.
1: Silly me.
0: Yeah. What do you think? I'm medicated. I don't know. It wasn't bad. I drank it. I expect a little more flavor. What did I get? A strawberry what?
1: Acai refresher.
0: Acai?
1: Acai.
0: That's really what it is. Acai.
1: Yeah. A-C-A-I.
0: Oh, I thought that was a Kai.
1: You're kidding me right now. Please.
0: No, I'm the same guy that thought Bucky's was Bucci's or Bucci's. I didn't know it was Bucky's. I thought it was Bucci's.
1: Well, just so you know, acai is like, it's a fruit, I think.
0: Okay.
1: Like a rainforest or something.
0: I drank the drink. It was not a bad drink. It just didn't have a lot of taste. I just felt like I could have got that out of the water jug here at work. Just dropped a strawberry in. And then I drank the strawberry and I didn't know what. I thought something was in my drink. I thought I was going to freak out and I swallowed a bug. Then I realized it was the strawberry.
1: That's
0: from
1: what you get.
0: I was like, what was that? Morning to y'all. Country girl sloshing through this mud called life. So gloomy these days. How do you both stay positive? Cocaine.
1: Oh, we don't. You should hear us off air.
0: Yeah, we're not.
1: It's all a ruse.
0: It's all nothing but angst and anger. Yeah.
1: I'm kidding. I don't know.
0: Someone texts, the coffee ain't doing it. I hear you. Sometimes the coffee. Listen, I got my C4 Smart Energy. Some days it gets me wired and I'm ready to go. Some days it just don't get the job. Could I go to sleep right now? I could. And I didn't get bad sleep either. That's what's been weird with me lately. There's been mornings I've been really tired and it wasn't nights where I didn't get sleep.
1: And
0: other nights with less sleep, I feel more energized.
1: Sometimes I think we give ourselves too much sleep.
0: I don't know. Getting up at 4 is pretty early.
1: I know, but
0: I don't go to bed till like

0: 11.
1: Which is stupid.
0: I can't. What time do you go to bed?
1: I go back to bed at 9:30.
0: Yeah, I don't. I can't try to go to bed till like 11.
1: I don't usually fall asleep. Like, I know I'm going to be asleep by 10:30.
0: Oh, wow. Yeah. I don't even try at 10:30. I might be in bed, but I'm watching TV or on TikTok laughing.
1: Yeah, I go back to bed at 9:30. That's my decompression time. I'll either watch something on TV or I'll scroll for a little bit. And then once I start feeling tired, put the phone down.
0: Well, for me, I grab my CPAP.
1: Strap on your mask.
0: That's when I know I go for a flight. Yeah, I get ready to take off in my jet and my F-16s. That's when everyone knows, like, all right, Christian's go going time. To sleep. Yeah. When you hear the... You don't wear one. You ever, like, wake up and it's half off you and you just... All you hear is the... Of the air blowing?
1: No.
0: Yeah. Yeah. Then sometimes I wake up with the driest mouth in there.
1: I can imagine. Yeah.
0: Which tells me my mouth is open and I probably wasn't breathing because that machine is working. Because that machine's like, take this air.
1: Take it.
0: Take this air. Quit.
1: You're not dying on me tonight. Yeah.
0: No. Anyway, we're here. We're off and running. I actually tried something yesterday. It's very... rare, I get excited to try something, try it, and am let down. And that happened yesterday. I'll tell you what it was. And when I tell you what it was, you probably be like, well, yeah, you should have known. Well, optimism. It's my mantra.
1: Well, they just ask how we do it. Christian keeps the glass half full.
0: I do. I try to. It's Dominic Fike, Baby Doll on Q92.

0: Dominic Fike and Baby Doll right here on today's Hit Music. It's Q92. It's 7:13. We got a forecast coming up from Mark Johnson. We got Foster the People concert tickets to give away this hour, too. It's all coming up.
1: The Browns are back home.
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6: All right, a few showers, maybe a rumble of thunder, mainly during the morning and early afternoon. Cloudy skies, maybe a peak of sunshine by late in the day. 63 for the high. Overnight, mainly cloudy, dry, our low 51. I am Art J. Weather from 3 News.
8: Thanks, Mark. 717 on your Wednesday morning as you head out the door. It's cloudy skies, 57 right now in downtown Canton.
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0: 330-450-9292 is the phone number. The text line 330-269-9292. How are we doing out there? Hopefully we're doing well. Glad you guys are with us. A couple quick texts. Our random fact guy today with his fact. Sleep literally washes toxins from your brain via the glymphatic system. A single night of poor sleep can reduce cognitive performance by up to 25%.
1: I believe it.
0: Yeah. Yeah. Morning Welder Chick is checking in. Good morning, Welder Chick.
1: Hello.
0: Glad you're with us. I'm glad you're all with us. Whether it's radio, maybe you're listening at Q92Radio.com or streaming us. Maybe you're using the TuneIn app. Or you kids watching, how are we doing out there? I'll bet we're doing well. I'm glad we are. Foster the People tickets coming up anytime. Be listening. Hit that cue to call. When I do, we call number 10. You'll be getting to go see Foster the People at Blossom Thursday, October 8th. That is part of the Minutemen Workforce Solutions Concert Series. Lauren says that's the last one.
1: It is. It's the last one for Blossom concert season.
0: Good job, Blossom. Good season. Good season.
1: Yep.
0: And like pretty soon, when you think about, you know, quarter four of the year, as they like to say in the biz-nass world, we'll start to be able to tell you who's coming next year.
1: Mm-hmm.
0: Because they don't wait too long before they start playing.
1: I already know some. It's going to be good.
0: Oof, I hope it's Oingo Boingo.
1: I didn't see them, no.
0: Any luck with Mike and the Mechanics?
1: Sorry.
0: If someone doesn't request that.
1: I think they were booked.
0: Your call Wednesday. I will fight everyone.
1: Why does it have to be that song? It's so sad.
0: You're right. We want to be pot. You of all people.
1: What?
0: You love sad.
1: Okay, well, it's also today. Is the 25-year anniversary of my dad dying.
0: Now, see?
1: So,
0: see what you just did?
1: Well,
0: see what
1: you
0: just did.
1: You had to come back at me.
0: You just did it.
1: You had to come back at me, so I served it right back to you, buddy.
0: Prime example. Oh, I will not be guilty.
1: I
0: will not feel guilty for that.
1: I tried to skirt around it.
0: You are a buzzkillington.
1: Go ahead, play it.
0: But no, I'm not going to play it now.
1: No, go ahead.
0: I'm going to play Slaughter.
1: Go see what happens if
0: you
1: play it.
0: You want to pull out Slaughter? Fly to the Angels? That was about, you know who they wrote that about?
1: Who?
0: Well, the music video was even about Amelia Earhart.
1: Interesting.
0: Get it?
1: I never
0: Fly
1: knew
0: to
1: that.
0: The Angels?
1: Yeah, I get that.
0: The whole music video is in a hangar next to a replica of her plane.
1: I didn't know that.
0: I don't think you really care.
1: No, I want you to play Mike and the Mechanics.
0: No.
1: Go ahead.
0: No.
1: I'm going to
0: play Butterfly Kisses.
1: What?
0: I'm going to play, what's that, Shoes? The Christmas song, Shoes?
1: That's for his mama.
0: What's that song called?
1: Christmas shoes.
0: Oh, I love Christmas shoes. That's fun. Well, I got 2 hours of sleep. I have a bad cold, and I have a CPAP machine with one of those pillows with a nose pillow, so I already sleep like crap. At least you're allowed to use the nose pillow one.
1: And Christian's not allowed to.
0: No, I'm not allowed. It sucks. I'm like, what? Wow, yeah. Duncan Sheik died. Didn't he? Am I right? He passed away over the weekend.
1: He passed away early this week, yeah.
0: Yeah.
1: Monday.
0: Someone wants to hear. I got that. I see that. I'm going to leave that for your call Wednesday. We will absolutely get that in there for you.
1: Mm-hmm.
0: So, all right. I tried something with excitement in my soul yesterday.
1: Okay.
0: And I saw it on TikTok. Thought it was another one. I thought it was a joke. I Google it, and it turns out it's true. You're probably wondering, what are you talking about? Long John Silver's, who I am in the secret society of. I love Long John Silver's. Do you understand this? I want that. I love Long John Silver's. Their fish planks, amazing. The freshest fish you can get at a fast food place. Their chicken is amazing. Don't really care for the hush puppies. I usually throw those out.
1: Which is insane, but
0: I truly enjoy their fish and their chicken. Like, honest to God, like, I go there a couple times a month on the way home, and I'll get, you know what my order is? 2 fish planks and a Dr. Pepper, please.
1: That's it?
0: Yeah, I don't really need fries. You know what's weird? I don't know what it is, my old age. I am becoming less, I don't enjoy fries like I used to.
1: I just kind of find that fries, like, unless they're fair fries, they kind of suck.
0: When I go to even restaurants, when I get a burger, I don't finish my fries. Now, I am someone who would never leave a fry uneaten. Never.
1: If you're watching on the live stream, by the way, I just want to back up your love for Long John Silver's, because I laughed to myself last night as I took a screenshot. This came up in my feed, and Christian reposted it.
0: Was it about the wings?

0: Was that about the wings? Of course I reposted it. So.
1: No, it's literally, it's like.
0: Or was that the guy who goes, I don't know how this place is open.
1: No, he's all for it. You eat at Long John's, me, and he's like, I live there. He's got.
0: So good.
1: Yeah. And I was like, I saw the reel and I was like, I should send this to Christian. Never mind. He reposted it.
0: Well, anyway. So on the way home from work, I was like, you know what? And I heard right now they have these new breaded wings, and they're breaded in the same breading they do their fish and chicken in. So I was like, well, that's got to taste amazing.
1: Mm-hmm.
0: And they have a deal right now because it just came out, a dozen for $7.
1: Steal.
0: Where could you go anywhere else and get a dozen wings for seven? You might pay seven for two. Six. All right, six.
1: Maybe six. Not six. Two. That was ridiculous.
0: We're over a dollar a wing right now. It's pretty damn ridiculous.
1: Times are tough.
0: And I bought them, and I was like, all right. And I was excited.
1: Mm-hmm.
0: I was so excited. And I took what I didn't even wait till I got home. I was going down the street. Pulled me a wing out of that box. I was like, here we go, buddy. Looked at it. I was like, oh, it looks delicious. It smells delicious. But then I bit into it. And it really pains me to say this. Because I love Long John Silver's. I love Long John Silver's. It's pretty bad. And I love chicken.
1: This is like...
0: And I love chicken wings.
1: I don't understand why certain establishments feel like they need to dabble in things outside of their wheelhouse.
0: Listen, their chicken by itself is good. Their chicken, like, I don't know if you call it tender, the planks. They're good. I'll chomp on those all day.
1: Yeah, it's beer battered chicken. I get that. But why? They're not a chicken wing place. This is like when Taco Bell did the fries. They're okay. But why?
0: I shouldn't say they were bad. Maybe bad's a strong word. I won't be ordering them again.
1: They weren't good then.
0: No. In my opinion. Now, that in no way changes my opinion and love for Long John Silver.
1: For any kind of plank. You like their planks.
0: Fish plank. Oh, my God. Chicken plank. Let's go. Let's have a party. But I got to tell you, with the wings, God, it really does. It pains me to say it, but I owe it to everybody, to be honest. Honest Abe, you know?
1: Yeah, that's you.
0: That's my mantra.
1: Your mantra.
0: Honest Abe and, huh? That's my other mantra.
1: How did you really think that wings from Long
0: John... I thought they were, first of all, breaded wings by themselves. That's a Colin Cowherd thing. I do that sometimes in life.
1: Me too, but say it out loud.
0: Yeah.
1: Long John Silver's has wings.
0: Breaded. You got to understand, I love breaded wings. There's a place in Austin Town. Oh my God, what's it called? No Days. What the hell is it called? Yeah, No Days.
1: Must be really good. Unforgettable, actually.
0: I really hope it's No Days. They have these breaded wings that are freaking amazing. Anyone in Mahoning County knows what I'm talking about. You go there, you can get them. You can order them, or they have them there. You can just grab them on the way out of there. They're so good. These did not hit the mark. And it just really bothered me to the point where I didn't finish them.
1: They must have been really bad, Christian, because you love chicken wings.
0: I love chicken wings. And breaded chicken wings, I truly have an affection for. I hate that I had to say that.
1: Say it again, out loud.
0: Say what? What would you like me to say?
1: Long John Silver's has wings.
0: Long John Silver's has breaded chicken wings.
1: Does it sound like a good idea today?
0: A dozen for $7. Now, in these fiscal times, that's not a bad deal.
1: Can we also talk about how Burger King is running a commercial where they're showing people tasting their original nuggets and they're like, they're not good. They're crap. They're terrible. But they sold them for years.
0: I tried those two last week.
1: The new wing? Yeah. The new end? How are they? Not any better. Sorry, BK.
0: I got to start filming when I do these things.
1: Oh, you should. So we can play it on the morning show.
0: All right, here's a true. They are better than they were.
1: Okay.
0: That is a fact.
1: Okay.
0: Well, I mean, it's my opinion, actually. It's not a fact. In my opinion, they truthfully taste better than the ones they had before.
1: Okay. Not hard to do. But okay.
0: But
1: they're still not good.
0: That's a crude way to say it. Because I love me some Burger King. God, the original chicken sandwich.
1: You know what? I had a Whopper on
0: Sunday. Oh, the Whopper is so good right now.
1: I have not had

0: Whopper in probably 2 years.
1: How good's the Whopper right now?
0: Dude.
1: They did something to that Whopper.
0: Sunday, like, we had such a weekend. We were up really, really late Saturday. Yeah. Sunday, we were back at the hospital. Like, so finally, like, 1 o'clock in the afternoon on Sunday, yeah. Tony and I were able to get some lunch, and he goes, can we get Burger King? A Whopper sounds really good. And we never go to Burger King.
1: I know.
0: I was like, you know what? Yeah, let's do it. It was fantastic.
1: Burger King's been investing a lot in trying to make their stuff better. And the Whopper was the first one they did it with. And I agree with you. The last couple Whoppers I've had have been really, really good.
0: Yes. I mean, my Whopper was fantastic. I said to Tony, I said, I really missed this burger. I don't know if it was because I was so hungry or if it's really that good. I think it was both. I mean, like, I slammed that burger. And yeah. I usually get the little Whopper. I was so
1: Whopper
0: hungry.
1: Whopper Jr.?
0: Yeah.
1: It's really small now. It's no longer the Whopper Jr.
0: That's kind of what Tony said. He goes, just get a regular size Whopper if you can't eat it all. Well, let's go, because I crushed it.
1: The Whopper Jr. has become a slider.
0: Well, that's sad.
1: It is. Well,
0: it used to be enough.
1: McDonald's burger. I swear. Maybe I got older, but I swear that thing got smaller.
0: Oh.
1: But it's so good, too. All right. Well, who's hungry?
0: Don't get wings from Long John Silver's.
1: But get everything else. All right. All right,
0: and if you're going to go to BK, get a Whopper.
1: You really should. All right, it's 7:32. Of course we're late. And because we're late, why don't we hook you up with some concert tickets? Oh, Foster the People coming to Blossom Music Center Thursday, October 8th as part of the Minutemen Workforce Solutions concert series. They're bringing Goth Babe with them. You could be there. Just be caller number 10 right now. 330-450-9292. Caller 10, good luck.

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1: The Cleveland Guardians beat the Boston Red Sox yesterday by a score of 3-2. The Guardians are now 82-75 on the season. They're on a six-game winning streak, but only lead the White Sox by one game in the AL Central. They'll play the Boston Red Sox again tonight at 7 o'clock. That game live on ESPN. Foster Griffin will be on the mound for the Cleveland Guardians. College football news yesterday. Ohio State announced the kickoff time for their game against Iowa on October 3rd. Kickoff is now scheduled for 3:30 p.m. And the first computer rankings from the OHSAA for the high school football season were released yesterday. For the complete list, you can go to Q92Radiosports.com. 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
2: 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Louisville, 3-2, a tough loss to their rival Hoover last week, but we think this is going to be a good one. 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
8: 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Their music is just good, man.

0: Q92. Hello, who is this?
1: Lily.
0: Lily, are you in danger?
1: No.
0: Oh, you sounded real nervous. I'm like, oh no, blink twice. We'll save you.
1: I'm just excited.
0: Oh, who isn't? Well, guess what? You're caller number 10. You're the winner.
1: Oh my gosh, no way.
2: Yeah.
1: That's so exciting.
2: I'm so glad you got through. Lily, you're headed to see Foster the People at Blossom Music Center on October 8th. Christian, you are going to close out the Blossom season with this awesome concert. It's going to be so much fun. This is their Good Morning Sunshine tour. Lily, tell everybody your favorite station hooking you up this morning.
0: Do it.
1: U92.
0: All right. There you go, Lily. Lillian. That's a fun name. Lillian. Oh, we have text messages. Oh, let me see here. My stepdad has a CPAP, and he's getting over thrush.
2: Oh, that sucks.
0: Great band. It's been horrible for him, and the dry mouth and sleeping. I don't even know what thrush is.
2: It's like a lot of times it'll happen when you're on antibiotics because it kills the good bacteria, too.
0: Thrush.
2: Like, it'll turn your tongue all white, and you're like, come on.
0: Remember that Paul Abdul? That was Paul Abdul.
2: That was Rush, yeah.
0: Thrush. Well, that sucks. I hope he's feeling better. Man, Thrush, that doesn't sound good.
2: No.
0: Christian, I know you missed the butter garlic tailgaters wings. I don't know who said that, but how did you know that? I used to love those wings.
2: Obviously,
0: I mean, barbecue too, but oh, the butter garlic. Oh, I would get those from tailgaters in my Alliance days. How do you not like the Hush Puppies? What's wrong with you? I think they're I don't like Hush Puppies.
2: It's so weird.
0: I throw them out.
2: I know, they're delicious.
0: SS Supervisor checking in. I'm with you on the French fries. Of course, I'm quite a bit older than you. I'm in my 60s, but I don't like many sides. I will eat the meat. And unless I can get a salad, just not into it. And I hate potatoes anymore. I have for 20 years. Seems like after I lost the 250 pounds, something in my taste buds changed. It's a rarity you'll see me eating any type of potato except sweet potatoes. I can't. The only sweet potatoes I can eat are canned yams.
2: It's all kinds of sugar.
0: Oh, give it to me.
2: I love a good, if you take sweet
0: potato.
2: Take
0: the damn marshmallows off it.
2: No, if you take sweet potato and you put it in the air fryer, I usually microwave it first a little bit.
0: Did you mean garbage?
2: Then I put it in the air fryer and get it all crispy the outside. Then you take a little butter on it. It's so good. So, and then, you know what else? You can pull rotisserie chicken and put it on top of your sweet potato and a little bit of barbecue sauce. Oh my Lord. I love that. That's one of my favorite lunches.
0: One time I didn't eat chicken noodle soup that Jamie made because she put rotisserie chicken in it.
2: You're ridiculous.
0: And I feel like the only chicken that should be in that is a skinless, boneless.
2: You are ridiculous. That would have been grounds for divorce right there.
0: Oh, man. She would have it. My favorite part of visiting my boyfriend in North Canton is getting to go to Long John Silver / Taco Bell and just getting and wrecking my digestive system.
2: Yeah, and we do have that Long John Silver's.
0: Text, well, I know what I'm having for lunch today. LOL, BK. Hey, Bobby.
2: Can have it your way.
0: The Bacon King slaps now too, someone says. Mm-hmm. Just saying. Do you get the fish sandwich, Christian, at Long John's, or just the combo box with chicken and shrimp? That's it. I just get that. I don't get it. I don't like bread with my fish. So
2: even though it's breaded fish.
0: Yeah, I want breaded fish, but I don't want bread on my fish. Fun fact, I've never had a fillet of fish in my life.
2: Well, you're missing out.
0: I don't like tartar sauce.
2: That is a rare. You can get it without.
0: Then there's bread.
2: Oh, and they also do cheese. But I'm telling you, during Lent, a fillet of fish.
0: Someone says so good. They have a Texas double whopper with jalapenos, and it's amazing.
2: That sounds like really bad heartburn to me.
0: Take a Tums.
2: I mean, don't get me wrong. I love whopper.
0: I could go for one. Good morning, Christian and Lauren. Marsh checking in. It's hump day. Enjoy your day, everyone. We hope you do too, Marsh.
2: Thank you.
0: R.I.P. Ponderosa. They had the best breaded wings ever. They did.
2: Those little wing dings. My brother-in-law, for his birthday every year, would request those wings from Ponderosa.
0: Oh, they're so good. With their mashed potatoes, and they had the brown gravy, and they had the mac and cheese. And that salad bar was amazing.
2: Yep.
0: I wouldn't even order a steak there.
2: Oh, God, no. All you needed was a salad bar.
0: The one for Alliance held on for as long as it could. I give it credit. Thank you, Carnation City. Although I think it'd go great with all that remodeling and new business you're bringing in down there. I think it'd look great. So in a Boston market, just saying. But, man, we would go there from here for lunch, and none of us would even get a steak. We would all just get the salad bar.
2: Yeah, that's all we would ever get. That's
0: all you needed.
2: Yeah.

0: Oh, man. Why you got to bring up Ponderosa? Make me sad. Why do we turn our back? Okay. Please wish my friend Candy a happy birthday. She's a hardworking healthcare worker and deserves to have a great day. Candy!
1: Happy birthday!
0: Oh, man. You're going to have fun on your birthday, aren't you? Huh? I know what you're going to do on your birthday.
2: I'm fun. I'm crazy. I'm wild. We're going to have fun together. Let's go partying.
0: All right.
1: When did you get that?
0: TikTok.
1: Did you just upload that, though?
0: I've had it.
1: Oh.
0: I've had it. Columbus has a Ponderosa. All right, Columbus.
1: Good for them.
0: The state's capital.
1: I wonder if it's the same, though.
0: Has to be, right? There's a Ponderosa down in Columbus, and trust me, it's worth the drive. I don't know, about 2.5 hours.
1: Well, I mean, like, if you're going to Columbus for something else, definitely, like, seek it out. Make a point to go while you're in the area.
0: Someone texted, Candy is definitely a healthcare worker that is also a stripper. Now, you don't know that.
1: No, you're just saying that because of her name.
0: Yeah, like a Candy can't not be a stripper. I mean, if her name was Sapphire, I get it. Or Dawn. Or Midnight.
1: Really? Dawn.
0: I've seen a stripper's named Dawn. Midnight.
1: I actually know quite a few professional women named Dawn.
0: You know what would be cool if there was a stripper named Megatron?
1: She was built like a brick house.
0: Just come out and just...
1: She just started like spinning other dancers above her head.
0: Dancing erotically to the Transformers theme. That would be oh my God. More than meets the eye. Exactly. That would've been a lot of fun. I was always for themed strip clubs. I always thought they should have them where there's like, it's like performative dance. You know what I mean? Like a true performance. Anyone can get up there to girls and go up a pole.
1: Do you want them to do interpretive dancing? Cue Bette Midler Rose.
0: Oh my God. Could you imagine that? You get a standing ovation from those gentlemen.
1: What is it with you men in
0: That'd
1: that
0: be
1: song?
0: Unbelievable. The Rose. They'll be sitting there like, I can't wait till shut up. Like when it starts playing, they'd want to hear. Oh, that'd be fun. Do we have the Rose?
1: I'm sure we've got to for the AM
0: station. Makes no sense if we have the Rose, but we have like one Michael Bolton song.
1: I
0: have questions for the people who ran this place before I ever got here. Just questions. Well, we have the lag.
1: I know. We're waiting. Yeah.
0: I typed in the word of the name of the song like 2 days ago. Oh, here we go. Let me see what songs we... Oh, yeah, we do have the Rose. Look at that. Ooh, it's 7:48, though. No one told me that.
1: Well, I have to pee, so that's great.
0: You got time. It's Taylor Swift, The Fate of Ophelia. It's Q92.

0: Taylor Swift, Fate of Ophelia, right here on today's Hit Music. It's Q92. Got a forecast coming up from Mark Johnson. We're getting close to a Your Call Wednesday in the 8 o'clock hour. 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
7: Showers, maybe a rumble of thunder Wednesday, especially during the morning hours. Cloudy for the most part, 63 for your high. Overnight, cloudy for the most part all night long with lows in the lower 50s. I am Mark J. Weather from 3 News.
1: 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It's clouds, 56 right now in Canton.
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Bruno Mars, Risk It All, right here on today's Hit Music Q92. Real quick, got to say congrats to Morgan from Louisville. She won the sold-out tickets to see Ella Langley this Friday in Columbus with an overnight hotel stay. Right now, it's Ella Langley and Can't Love You Anymore on Q.

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2: From the Q92 newsroom, I'm Jeff Mears. A hearing on whether death row inmate Tyrone Noling should get a new trial has been postponed because of a dispute over his participation. The Alliance man's attorneys wanted him brought to Portage County from prison. Judge Becky Doherty instead approved video appearance, but prison officials said they couldn't accommodate the three-day hearing. The 54-year-old Noling maintains his innocence in the 1990 murders of an elderly Atwater Township couple. No new hearing date has been set. A North Carolina man is being held on $500,000 bond in connection with a deadly shooting in New Philadelphia. 26-year-old Paul Kinlaw of Fayetteville was arraigned Tuesday on murder and felonious assault charges. Police say Kinlaw and 42-year-old Christopher Damron of New Philadelphia knew each other and were involved in a physical altercation Sunday afternoon at a home on 2nd Street Southwest. Damron was shot and later died at a hospital. Kinlaw's preliminary hearing is set for September 29th. A Canton man faces charges including aggravated arson and domestic violence after police say he poured gasoline on his home and threw a match at it. The incident occurred around 5:30 Monday afternoon at a home in the 1200 block of Greenfield Avenue Southwest. 40-year-old Brandon Ellington of Canton also is accused of throwing a bottle at his wife and resisting arrest. Police believe Ellington was intoxicated. Stark County's unemployment rate rose in August. Ohio Job and Family Services reports the rate increased to 3.7%, up from 3.6% in July, but down from 5.1% a year ago. Mahoning County's rate rose to 5%, while Carroll and Columbiana counties fell to 3.5% and 3.7% respectively. Portage County was unchanged at 3.4%. Ohio's rate edged down to 3.3%. Northeast Ohio colleges are making their mark in the new U.S. News and World Report 2027 rankings. The University of Mount Union tied for 36th among Midwest regional universities, followed by Walsh at 108th and Malone at 133rd. John Carroll University was number one in the national category, while Case Western Reserve and Ohio State tied for 44th. Kent State is 236th, while Cleveland State and the University of Akron are tied for 342nd. Youngstown State ranked 353rd nationally. For Q92 News, I'm Jeff Mears.
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0: 8:06 right here on Today's It Music. It is Q92. Good morning, everybody. Christian and Lauren here with you now in the 8 o'clock hour. Hopefully you guys having a good one out there. Thank you so much for having us on the radio, for listening at Q92Radio.com or the TuneIn app. Or if you're watching on Facebook, YouTube, and X, thank you for making us part of your day. Hopefully you guys are on your way off to work or school, or maybe you're coming home from third shift. Hopefully you're having a good start to your day. Halfway through the work week, everybody. This hour, some cool stuff for you. We're getting a finalist for the Browns home opener on Sunday, September 27th against the Panthers at Huntington Bank Field. You're going to hear the cue to call. When you hear it, be caller number 10, and you'll be in the running. I believe we call the winner tomorrow.
1: Yeah.
0: So if you're a finalist for this contest, tomorrow morning around this time, we'll be talking to the winner. We have that for you. We have a Your Call Wednesday. We're about to kick off, and we have Rich DeRozier from the Hall of Fame joining us like he does every Wednesday. So we have that coming up for you here. Couple texts for Duncan Sheik, obviously, as he passed away a few days ago. People want to hear Barely Breathing to kick off a Your Call Wednesday. So why not kick it off with some Duncan? This was a hell of a song.
1: It really was.
0: It was all over the radio.
1: It was super popular.
0: Oh,
1: what year? What, 99 maybe? 98?
0: Somewhere around there, but man, it was a smash for him, and it was on every radio station.
1: Did he have other...
0: You still hear it in the doctor's office.
1: I just never... Like, other than that song, I never got into Duncan Sheik. Like, did he have other hits? Did he have...
0: That's the one I know.
1: Right.
0: I don't know of any other ones that were like, oh, that was, I mean, was a hell of a song.
1: Yeah, no, it was great.
0: Yeah, those are the only ones. I'm looking at his other big songs, and the only one that I remember is...
1: Barely Breathing.
0: Yeah, but Barely Breathing was a hell of a hit.
1: Yeah, it was.
0: Here it is on Q92.

0: Ludacris, what's your fantasy? That's going out by request on a Your Call Wednesday. You guys are doing a great job. What else do you want to hear? 90s early 2K. We turn the station over to you every Wednesday on a Your Call Wednesday. What do you want to hear? Let us know. 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
1: This is what it sounds like when you win with Q92.
0: Morgan from Louisville, congratulations. You're our winner. You're going to see Ella Langley in Columbus with a hotel stay.
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12: Another kind of gray and dreary morning for your Wednesday. Scattered rain showers, maybe a rumble of thunder will gradually dry out during the afternoon with a peak of sun, 63 for the high. Overnight, cloudy for the most part, a low of 51.

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1: The Beaches, Edge of the Earth, right here on today's Hit Music. It is Q92. Good morning, everybody. Christian and Lauren here with you. Don't forget, still to come this hour, we are going to get a finalist for the tickets to the Browns home opener. The suddenly red hot Cleveland Browns, Lauren.
2: Oh, yeah, red piping hot Cleveland Browns.
1: Hey, you're only as good as your last game.
2: Hey.
1: And the last time we saw the Browns, they won. So here we go, Brownies. Here we go. Woot woot.
2: It's woof woof.
1: Woot woot.
2: No.
1: Bear down. So we have that for you coming up here. Not just with the cue to call this hour. We're not done with that. We're also getting another finalist on the live stream. If you'd like a chance to be our live stream finalist, by the way, we call the winner of this contest tomorrow. This is the last day to become one. So you better pay attention and try to become a finalist with us, with Nicolina, or with J-Dub this afternoon, because that is it. And as far as we call the winner, tomorrow morning, 8 a.m. is when we call the winner. And also in the 9 o'clock hour, something cool, we are giving away a Blair Witch Project pair of tickets to see that, along with a cast Q&A at the Canton Palace Theater. How cool is this? You'll get to watch it with the three actors from the movie, and they'll be there to tell you stories from behind the scenes, and they'll also be there to answer questions from the audience. That's really cool. We're going to give that away in the 9 o'clock hour. But if you want to be a Browns finalist, head over, click the like button, orange and brown hearts. Orange and brown hearts. Also coming up here shortly, after sports, we are going to be talking to Rich DeRozier from the Pro Football Hall of Fame. He will be joining us. Oh, my God. Someone wants to hear some INOJ. Do you remember?
2: No.
1: If we have, you will.
2: The minute I hear it, I will.
1: Yes. You will absolutely. It's in here twice.
2: No.
1: Weird, right?
2: Yeah.
1: You will know this song. Coming up, Rich DeRozier, Pro Football Hall of Fame. Sports after this. It's Q92. Oh, wait, that's the wrong song. That was Time After Time.
2: That's what I thought.
1: This,
2: I was like,
1: this is Love You Down. They must have done a cover.
2: Love You Down. Oh, yeah. I do know this song.
1: Oh, yeah. It's Q92.

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1: The Cleveland Guardians beat the Boston Red Sox yesterday by a score of 3-2. The Guardians are now 82-75 on the season. They're on a six-game winning streak, but only lead the White Sox by one game in the AL Central. They'll play the Boston Red Sox again tonight at 7 o'clock. That game live on ESPN. Foster Griffin will be on the mound for the Cleveland Guardians. College football news yesterday. Ohio State announced the kickoff time for their game against Iowa on October 3rd. Kickoff is now scheduled for 3:30 p.m. And the first computer rankings from the OHSAA for the high school football season were released yesterday. For the complete list, you can go to Q92RadioSports.com. 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

0: 8:38 right here on today's Hit Music. It's Q92. Good morning, everybody. 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We have not hit that cue to call. So you want to keep listening. We're going to give you a chance to become a finalist on the last day to become one for a chance to win tickets to see the Browns at their home opener this Sunday of a Huntington Bank Field against the Carolina Panthers. This contest brought to you by our good friends at Sarta. Where to? Visit sartame.com. So we got that coming up. Also a chance on the live stream to become a finalist. Head on over there. Click the like button in the comments section. Just put brown and orange and brown hearts is what we want. Orange and brown hearts in the comments section, and you'll be good to go. And maybe, just maybe, we'll pick you. I see Brooke did it. Angie, Ayana, Corey on YouTube. Love it. Sam, the toe man. So there you go, guys. Keep going at it. All right, it's Wednesday. Speaking of football, if it is Wednesday in the 8 o'clock hour, we're talking to Rich DeRozier from the Pro Football Hall of Fame. Like always, we're checking in with him, seeing how he's doing on this fine fall Wednesday morning. Fall, a great season. Football season, always a good time. There's no bad season to visit the Pro Football Hall of Fame, Rich.
1: It's always football season here.
0: That's very, very true. That's very, Touché. Very true. But now be a great time to go down. Like I said, in these weekends when it's a little chillier out and maybe you can't get outside and do the things that you used to do and you want to get yourself ready for football Sunday, I think a trip to the Pro Football Hall of Fame could be just what you need.
1: Christian, what a difference a week makes. You might not have been able to give away those Browns tickets.
0: Yeah,
2: I know. We talked about that.
0: Yeah, it was funny. We announced it, what, right after?
2: Right after
0: week one, and we're like, hey.
2: Listen, it still could be fun.
0: Yeah, hey, football's still fun as a sport, somehow, if you'd have told me after week one, Rich, that the Browns would be 1-1 coming back home, and that somehow they would beat Baker Mayfield and the Tampa Bay Buccaneers when I thought Baker wanted to put up 90. He did. Yeah, he wanted to, and I kind of thought it was going to happen, but I got to say, they played better, and they got a win, and they're coming back 500. So, I mean, could have been a lot worse.
1: Well, I know there's not a lot of football nerds who listen to this program, but we've talked a lot about the Browns have a pretty good roster, and you're just a competent quarterback, competent quarterback play away from being a really good team.
0: Yeah, just competent even. You're right. Like, just competent. You don't have to be great at this point. So
1: and they got it. I really like the coach. I think, like a lot of other media, we're all falling in love with the Browns coach and his candor, and not rolling over for people.
0: No, he's not. You're right. I'll give him that. He's not just sitting there and taking it. He did not like Mike Tomlin's comments. Browns gonna Browns, and he definitely went a little viral for his response. It's funny, that same press conference, he stopped himself from saying the S word earlier, and that he went to say the S word, and he stopped it. He stops himself and goes, but then at the end, I guess he just couldn't.
2: He didn't care.
0: He just couldn't do it. But I'll tell you what, not to keep talking about, before we get into the Hall of Fame stuff this week, not a good week for quarterbacks in the NFL, huh? We got, we,

0: Now, if you think about Darnold in week one, we're down four starting NFL quarterbacks right now.
1: Well, at least.
0: Yeah. I mean, that's a good portion of the league's quarterbacks.
1: And big name. Well, when it's tough to find 32 really good ones in the first place, you know, now you're really chipping away. And you know, it's got to be it's a next man up business. And the Browns coach said this is a week to week. Not many of us live week to week in our jobs of job security and performance reviews, but that's what makes the NFL different. And that's part of the reason we enjoy it so much, because it's the highs are really high and the lows are really low. And you've got 17 weeks to, you know, you're auditioning for your job 17 weeks in a row.
0: Yeah. Of course, Caleb getting a little made fun of and trolled on the internet this week. You know, maybe people feel the reaction wasn't warranted given the injury. I have, as a Bears fan, I got to say, some of those memes have made me laugh a little bit.
1: Christian, who's on the cover of Madden 27?
0: I know. I mean,
2: which makes it even worse.
0: It's like clockwork. It happens every year.
2: He's the man. Like, I don't understand what happens. Like, I get it. Like, I mean, I guess the biggest thing for me was this. I mean, that's when
0: the fist pump. Like,
2: yes, like I'll be back next year. Like, I feel like that's when you do that.
1: Yeah. I guess. I mean,
2: he's supposed to be like. He's on the cover of Madden. I think that's why he's such a target.
0: He's one of the more exciting names in the league right now.
2: Exactly, because but I think that's like when you trust when they have that reaction, like, oh my gosh, not hammy.
0: Yeah.
1: You don't know.
0: Yeah, I'm sure it hurt.
1: Meanwhile, on the flip side, the Giants quarterback's trying to put himself back in the game.
0: Yeah.
1: And it turns out he might be the one who's out for the year.
0: Yeah, you're right. He didn't think he was hurt that bad. I don't even think the Giants did initially. Mm-mm. And then you're right. You find out yesterday, no, he might be the most serious hurt out of all of them.
1: Yeah.
2: So. Well, that'd be what season-ending knee surgery is what they're speculating.
0: They thought it was just a sprained MCL, but I guess it came out yesterday that the tests were like, no, it's worse. They haven't said he's out for the year, but they're saying it's on the table now because it is worse. Than they thought. Yeah, absolutely. So you're right. It's funny, Rich. The guy who reacted like he was out for the season will probably only be out a couple weeks, and the guy who you said tried to even come back in the game because he didn't think he was in any, you know, really hurt, he might be done for the year. It's funny how that works out.
2: I mean, you never want to see anybody hurt, but I at the same time would expect probably Joe Burrow is going to join that group here in the next week or two. It's about that time in the season.
0: So far, so good.
1: Yeah, I don't like to talk about injuries.
2: I know.
1: It's the part, if I could change, you know, if you could do anything in the sport, I just want to see the best teams and the best athletes in the world go out there and compete. I mean, it's a tough business when you have angry 300-pounders coming at you. I think the only job harder than NFL quarterback is morning radio host.
0: It could be tough. It could be tough. They say anybody can do it.
1: No.
2: And it's true.
0: And we prove it every day.
2: It turns out.
0: From 5:30 to 10 proves out that might be true.
2: There's
0: that
2: the might truth be true. In it.
0: All right, Rich. Oh, man. Residency program here this weekend. Anthony Munoz talked a little bit about him last week, but an amazing Hall of Fame lineman, someone who Lauren's gotten to hang out with for a little bit.
2: Yeah.
0: And someone who really loves coming back to the Pro Football Hall of Fame. And it's always great when the people that really enjoy it come back and spend some time here. But really cool, he's going to be in town this week.
1: Kind of California to his core and at his core, but after his career in Cincinnati, fell in love with the city, fell in love with, planted his roots there and raised his family there and has stayed there and found ways to, be involved with the Bengals still and with the Hall of Fame still and just being a few hours down the road. He does come here a lot, does a lot with us. But this will be the first time he's here kind of officially in residence. And he's got some charitable things on his agenda, going out to some nonprofits and talking to them. And one of the things that the guys have done, the last couple who have been here and the ones that we're still going to have, we've got three more until we close out the year. Anthony Munoz, Joe Green, and Ron Yeri from the Vikings. They're visiting some high school football teams and watching film with them, and I just think that's fun.
2: Wow.
1: It's just an opportunity for some people get started in their athletic careers to see how a Hall of Famer looks at the game, and maybe they'll pick up a few things that help them throughout their journey.
2: Can you imagine? Like,
0: no, that
2: like, hey, you know this one time we had

0: a Pro Football Hall of Famer come and sit in the locker room with us and go through our tape.
1: That's incredible that they want to do that. I can't. I mean, that's just, I guess, one of the perks of these Stark County high schools that get a chance. I can't imagine watching, you know, let's say Hoover. I'm watching our tape against just Lake.
0: Right.
1: And Anthony Munoz is breaking it down for our linemen and telling us, giving us some pointers, telling us what he could have got. Or Mean Joe Green is telling our defense what we...
0: Yeah, I mean, that's insane.
1: That is really cool to hear, Rich, and that's got to be really, really cool for these kids and the area coaches that get to experience that, too, not just the kids. As adults, we're still fans.
2: And these guys are going to be way too nice to say, what in the heck were you thinking there? but even in a nice way, you know, we grow through our failures. That's true of anybody in any profession. That's how you learn, is, you know, to try again after you've met some level of failure. I do every day. And that's what I think they'll tell them. So, you know, it's going to be upbeat. It's going to be positive. But, you know, quite honestly, football is a sport of failure. Football is a sport, just like, you know, baseball. You miss more shots than you make in many cases. You swing and miss more often than you get hits in baseball, and you get knocked on your backside just about every play in football. Christian, Lauren, did you see the other day, you know, Joe Thomas has told the story before, but he told it again kind of on a platform where it got a little bit more traction. He was talking about a game he played against the Patriots a little bit toward the end of his career, and he was left in tears because he said he thought he had played the perfect game, maybe the best game he ever played as a professional, and they lost by like 30 points.
1: I did and see that, yes.
2: It brought him to tears because he realized, you know, this is a team sport, and you rely on the person next to you, and it doesn't really matter how well you perform if the team doesn't. And that's, you know, that's what we like about football and try to teach about football. It is you, but it's you in the context of the team.
1: Yeah, no, 100% true. And these last 3 weeks, or the last three editions of the residency program, really cool. And that, man, that's awesome to hear. They're going to watch some film with some high school kids. I think that's really, really unique.
0: Great memory.
1: I think that's really cool. I want to pump the gift shop as always, because like I said, you know, we're heading towards, before you know, it'll be holiday season. But, you know, another reason I wanted to ask you, and I don't know if you have them yet, but I saw glimpses already of the Salute to Service gear this year. And Rich, does it look good?
2: Brand new. It's a real dark color scheme this year, kind of a, you know, charcoal gray, almost black color scheme this year. And yeah, it's very sharp.
1: Yeah. And then, so obviously you'll be able to get that at the Hall of Fame gift shop, get those hats, get those hoodies. And, but he's right, the colors, I don't know if you've seen it yet.
0: I
1: just saw it this week. Ooh, does it look nice this year?
0: We have a couple Browns games lined up, and we haven't gotten new gear in a while, so maybe it's time for me to stop in and see.
1: And I want to, an homage to the Pro Football Hall of Fame's wall of hats. I take that back. Walls.
0: Yeah,
1: walls.
0: There's a lot of hats.
1: I don't care what team you root for. I don't care what uniform. Like, if you want old school or you want new school, it is like a mecca. Of NFL hats when you go in there. So whether, like I said, you like jerseys, t-shirts, hoodies, hats, it's all there.
0: Yeah,
1: and
0: but
1: I like
0: it's
1: to tell
0: more
1: people
0: than, it's even like they have stuffies, they have toys for kids that are themed for NFL. They've got something for your grill master lover and your
1: football
0: family.
1: football cards,
0: drinkware, mini helmets. I mean, you name it, it's there.
1: It's all there.
2: It's not good for me though, because I don't make decisions well.
1: So yeah, yeah.
2: I go in there and get overwhelmed.
1: Yeah, it could be tempting when you go down there, like,
0: I know.
1: What I love too is you have all the current jerseys, all that. But what I love is for some teams, you got those legendary jerseys too. You know, you have those ones of those greats, those timeless ones that, like, man, it's just like, you know, like a Jim Brown Browns jersey or an Urlacher. Like you have those legend jerseys there too, if you'd want to add that to your collection.
2: Absolutely.
1: So,
2: yep, current players, Hall of Famers. You want it, get it.
1: There you go. Rich, always a pleasure talking to you. We'll talk to you again next week, and maybe we'll be talking about the 2-1 Browns after this Sunday.
0: We'll see. Fingers crossed.
1: There you go. Rich, always a pleasure. Thank you so much for the time.
0: See you, Rich.
2: Thanks for having me.
0: Have a good
1: week.
0: All
1: right. Rich DeRozier, Pro Football Hall of Fame. He is the best. Joins us every Wednesday and does such a good job. Him and his whole staff over there, man, what a job they are. Those people... they care about this area. They care about the Pro Football Hall of Fame in Canton, and they do a great job.
0: Yeah, they sure do.
1: They do an absolute great job. All right, we were talking about

0: about that Browns game. We're talking about how we need to get a finalist this hour. I think we should do it right now.
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0: Yes, thank you, Sarta, the sponsor. That's who's powering this contest. We're sending someone to Cleveland this Sunday, Huntington Bank Field, to see the Browns home opener against the Carolina Panthers. And you can become a finalist right now. 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
3: Showers, maybe a rumble of thunder Wednesday, especially during the morning hours. Cloudy for the most part, 63 for your high. Overnight, cloudy for the most part all night long with lows in the lower 50s. I am Mark J. Weather from 3 News.
5: 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Cloudy skies, 57 right now in Canton.
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2: From the Q92 newsroom, I'm Jeff Mears. A hearing on whether death row inmate Tyrone Noling should get a new trial has been postponed because of a dispute over his participation. The Alliance man's attorneys wanted him brought to Portage County from prison. Judge Becky Doherty instead approved video appearance, but prison officials said they couldn't accommodate the three-day hearing. The 54-year-old Noling maintains his innocence in the 1990 murders of an elderly Atwater Township couple. No new hearing date has been set. A North Carolina man is being held on $500,000 bond in connection with a deadly shooting in New Philadelphia. 26-year-old Paul Kinlaw of Fayetteville was arraigned Tuesday on murder and felonious assault charges. Police say Kinlaw and 42-year-old Christopher Damron of New Philadelphia knew each other and were involved in a physical altercation Sunday afternoon at a home on 2nd Street Southwest. Damron was shot and later died at a hospital. Kinlaw's preliminary hearing is set for September 29th. A Canton man faces charges including aggravated arson and domestic violence after police say he poured gasoline on his home and threw a match at it. The incident occurred around 5:30 Monday afternoon at a home in the 1200 block of Greenfield Avenue Southwest. 40-year-old Brandon Ellington of Canton also is accused of throwing a bottle at his wife and resisting arrest. Police believe Ellington was intoxicated. Stark County's unemployment rate rose in August. Ohio Job and Family Services reports the rate increased to 3.7%, up from 3.6% in July, but down from 5.1% a year ago. Mahoning County's rate rose to 5%, while Carroll and Columbiana counties fell to 3.5% and 3.7% respectively. Portage County was unchanged at 3.4%. Ohio's rate edged down to 3.3%. Northeast Ohio colleges are making their mark in the new U.S. News and World Report 2027 rankings. The University of Mount Union tied for 36th among Midwest regional universities, followed by Walsh at 108th and Malone at 133rd. John Carroll University was number one in the national category, while Case Western Reserve and Ohio State tied for 44th. Kent State is 236th, while Cleveland State and the University of Akron are tied for 342nd. Youngstown State ranked 353rd nationally. For Q92 News, I'm Jeff Mears.
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Lady Gaga. That is Abracadabra right here on Today's Hit Music. It is Q92. Welcome to the 9 o'clock hour of the Q92 morning show. In this hour, we got two things for you. We're also going to talk some music news later on as well. But we're giving away a pair of tickets. This is really cool. The Blair Witch Project cast Q&A screening at the Canton Palace Theater on Saturday, October 3rd, 7 p.m. You go to the Canton Palace Theater, the beautiful historic Canton Palace Theater. You get to see a screening of the Blair Witch Project, but you also get to hang out with all three of the actors from the movie. They're going to be on stage. They're going to be sharing behind-the-scenes stories from the filming of the movie, and they're going to be answering your questions. How cool is that? So when you hear the cue to call, be caller number 10 there. We're also getting another Browns finalist, Browns home opener, this Sunday against the Carolina Panthers. We're giving away tickets thanks to our friends at Sarta. 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We're going to do that on the live video stream. You want to go over, click the like button in the comments section. Just put brown and orange hearts. Brown and orange hearts. That's all you got to do. And you'll be good to go. So we have all that coming up for you here this hour. It's 9:15 right now. It's somber. My body isn't ready on cue.

0: Summer, my body's not ready right here on Today's It Music. It is Q92, 919, forecast for Mark Johnson, tickets to the Blair Witch Products cast Q&A screening at the Canton Palace Theater, and a Browns Panthers finalist, all coming up here on Q.
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0: Tate McRae and Sports Car right here on Today's Hit Music. It is Q92, 928 on your Wednesday morning. Hope you guys are doing all right out there. I got to tell you, how excited were you yesterday when you discovered Taylor Swift had a countdown on her website?
1: Actually, you know what? I didn't even see it. Nicolina's the one who
0: came up quick.
1: She pointed it out to me. She texted me and she's like, more importantly, this, because we were actually talking about work. And then she was like, more importantly, this.
0: Yeah.
1: And I was like, dang, wait, what is that? And she was like, Taylor. So I went over and I looked and I was like, yes. You know, it's fine. I'm glad that we don't have a huge wait period between, hey, this is coming and when it's actually coming. But I wish that when they do stuff like that, like they would just give it to us.
0: Yeah.
1: Start counting down randomly and just be like, oh my God, you just surprised me with new music. That would be amazing.
0: Yeah.
1: But now I got to wait till Friday.
0: It's interesting. Now, some people speculate this is a new album.
1: I think it is.
0: Some people speculate it's just going to be a deluxe version.
1: I think it's going to be a new album.
0: Whole new album.
1: Yeah. I think it's...
0: Well, planning this whole wedding and everything?
1: The death of a showgirl.
0: Oh, so they're ooh.
1: That's what I think.
0: You think it was a double album to begin with?
1: Yeah. This is the other...
0: Life of a showgirl... Death of a... Ooh. That could be.
1: Yeah.
0: That could be.
1: Well, because kind of. Like, think about it. Now she's married. She's settling down. She wants to start a family. Like, I don't know. I think that would be a good way to kind of... I don't want to say go out, because I think you're going to still get stuff from her eventually. But I do think it's going to be a period of time. I think she's going to start a family.
0: Going to start a family with her new husband.
1: Mm-hmm.
0: Wow.
1: As soon as the season's over.
0: Yeah. Yeah, well, I mean, listen, yeah. Yeah. Interesting. We're going to find out on Friday. What will the song sound like?
1: She said that she would love to get back to a little bit more of her country roots. I think eventually she's going to kind of do something there. I don't know if that this is the album to do it, but...
0: She's going to go back and take over country.
1: God.
0: Will she dethrone Ella, who now is the record holder?
1: Well, I told you yesterday... When they announced that Taylor had this new song coming out, like the second comment underneath it was, well, that was a good run, Ella. Like, just because that's what's going to take her out. But you know what? It doesn't matter. She got the record.
0: Dude, it was unbelievable.
1: And Taylor hasn't had a song up there for that many weeks.
0: No.
1: She's not the one who challenged that. So
0: what if it ends? It, like you said, it passed Mariah Carey, All I Want for Christmas.
1: Right.
0: This song that she wrote with Miranda Lambert when they were just driving in a car. It was insane. That was insane. I just, it's really cool for Ella. Speaking of, we got our winner going to see Ella Langley this Friday with a hotel stay. How great is that? That's going to be fantastic. Sold out show. Yep. We're sending someone there.
1: Mm-hmm.
0: The same way we're sending someone to the Browns home opener this Sunday. We have yet to get that finalist. We're going to get that coming up. Head on over there now if you haven't done it. Go to our live feed, click the like button, orange and brown hearts in the comment section. Orange and brown hearts while you can. And we got more contests coming, folks.
1: We sure do.
0: We are not going into the latter part of the year quietly.
1: No.
0: We've still got concerts. We've still got events. We've still got experiences to give you.

0: guys and hook you up with. And that's why you got to be listening. That's why you got to be following us on social media. Hint, hint. We have a contest going on right now on social media.
1: Mm-hmm.
0: So there's stuff you can go do right there. So Q92 Radio on Facebook.
1: Oh, yeah, on Instagram.
0: Okay,
1: yeah.
0: You had me thinking I was wrong.
1: No, no, you're right. Okay. I forgot about that one.
0: I was like, oh, no, I said something I should have. I swear I saw that post yesterday. You can win tickets to see Teddy Swims.
1: So okay. We're on Instagram. Yep.
0: Boy, did you make me nervous.
1: I'm sorry.
0: I was like, uh-oh.
1: I was having a moment. I'm multitasking over here.
0: You gave me that look like you're wrong.
1: No, I was looking at you like, we do. That's what I was like. I was like,
0: Teddy Swims.
1: We do.
0: Hint, hint. Teddy Swims. And that's what we do. We do contests on our Instagram and Facebook sometimes that are just strictly for our social media followers.
1: It's true.
0: So it is a great reason. One of the 8 billion reasons you need to go and follow us on Facebook, on Instagram, on X, on YouTube, on TikTok. We're on everything. Find us. Follow. We're on Threads, for God's sake. Go find us and follow us. It's Morgan Wallen right now. Been by now. I like this one. It's Q92.

The song that started it all for Rihanna. It's Ponda Replay right here on Today's Hit Music. It is Q92 at 9:40. Been talking about this all morning. The Blair Witch Project cast Q&A screening at the Canton Palace Theater October 3rd at 7 p.m. How cool is this? You get to go to the Canton Palace Theater, watch the Blair Witch Project, but the three cast members are going to be there. They're going to be on stage. They're going to be talking about the movie, sharing behind-the-scenes stories of the filming, and they'll be doing a Q&A with the audience. How awesome is that? You can get your tickets at CantonPalaceTheater.org. But we're giving away a pair right now. If you want to go, give us a call, 330-450-9292. Caller 10, good luck.

0: Q92, hello, who is this?
1: Amber.
0: Amber, where are you calling from this morning?
1: Maslin.
0: All right, Amber from Maslin, congratulations, you're caller number 10. You're our winner.
1: Yay!
2: Congratulations. Just in time for spooky season, you get to go see the Blair Witch Project cast Q&A and screening at the Canton Palace Theater. Amber, who are you going to take with you?
1: Probably my best friend.
2: All right, well, it's going to be a besties night out. Christian. It's going to be a besties night out watching Blair Witch Project. Do you remember when this first came out? Like, everybody thought it was real.
0: Everybody thought it was real. Everyone absolutely thought it was real.
3: Oh, yeah.
2: Gave you the creeps. Yeah. Same. Me too, Amber. 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
3: Q92.
0: All right, Amber. Enjoy that now. You guys, if you want to be our Browns finalists, you better get your butt over to our live video feed right now.
2: Yep, head to Facebook, YouTube, X, find that video live stream, give it a like in the comments. 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Go get it done.
0: And also, you guys can join Nicolina, your midday diva, for the grand opening. 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It's going on tomorrow. 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We'll see you guys Thursday with the Diva in Q92.
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1: Audrey Hobart right here on Today's Hit Music. It is Q92, 9:55. That's going to about do it for us here today. Boy, get out of here, though. We got to get one more Browns finalist. You know our contest brought to you by our friends at Sarta. Go to SartaMe.com. We're giving away tickets to the Browns home opener this Sunday in Cleveland against the Carolina Panthers. We call the winner tomorrow. Last chance today with us, Nicolina and J-Dub, to become one. And we had you guys go over to the live video feed, click the like button, and put the orange and brown hearts in the comment section. Now it's time to see who it paid off for. Lauren, who are we hooking up today?
2: Today it is Amy Shaw Moody.
1: All right, Amy, there you go. You are now a finalist. Good luck to you guys. And if you didn't become a finalist with us this morning, again, Nicolina and J-Dub got your final chances. If you're a finalist, we're calling one of you tomorrow at 8 a.m. Thank you to Rich DeRozier from the Hall of Fame for joining us as always. Good job on a year call Wednesday. And we'll be back tomorrow.
2: We sure will.
1: 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Enjoy the day. Enjoy this fall weather. We'll be back tomorrow. You guys have a tremendous, stupendous day. And we're almost a day closer to getting our new Taylor Swift music. Can you believe it?
2: We are. Oh! I want to hear that song, Cleveland. Oh!
1: So that's coming up. Right now, speaking of Taylor Swift, it's I Knew What I Knew You on Q.

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4: 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Hi, this is Sam Burke with the play-by-play voice in Stark County for high school football. Blue Streaks and Leopards get together. 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Louisville, 3-2, a tough loss to their rival Hoover last week, but we think this is going to be a good one. Pre-game begins at 6:30. We'll kick it off at 7 from the home of the Leopards. 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
11: Got me to stay.

Taylor Swift. She got us. She got us good. The buildup yesterday, you were able to live it with me. And then at 2 o'clock, I see, you know, albums. And I'm like, or actually CDs. And I'm like, we don't want CDs. We want new music. And it wasn't very splashy. And then I'm like, what is this patient zero? 10 minutes later, Taylor announced she's got a new song for us. It drops on Friday. Of course, we're going to be playing it. Not only that, she just explained everything that's happening. It was in front of our face the whole time. We just didn't know it. We've got 4 new songs dropping Friday. And one of them is about us in Ohio. We'll talk about it next on Q92. I had a-

0: 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That would be the midday diva, Nicolina.
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11: It is Taylor Week all over again. She has just let us know, this is within the hour, that this is going to be the life of a showgirl, the encore on Friday. A lot of people thought it was the death of a showgirl. No, honey, it's continuing. And we're getting 4 new songs on Friday. She said about a year ago, you guys blew my mind. You gave the life of a showgirl the biggest first week for an album in history. She took a trip to Sweden to celebrate with Max and Shellback, her 2 collaborators on the album, and they were just going to live and reflect in how grateful they were. But they were in a studio and they did what they do best. They wrote more songs. So this is the encore. And there were little signs with where she took that photo that she dropped on us yesterday for Patient Zero. That was taken from an art museum in Los Angeles. I'm sorry, in Mexico. That book has been in the background with Travis and Jason. Then in one of the videos for Life of a Showgirl, it said, patience to the encore. So patient, zero, encore, it's the encore. But I mean, we're not seeing this. We're not thinking into it. And even if you did, I don't even know what you'd think. You're not going to come up with it. So very exciting. Friday, we will have 4 new songs. The encore, the life of a showgirl. I love it. And these songs, one of them

0: has to do with us here in Ohio. One of them is titled Cleveland. And it's got to be because she's moving here. Well, I should say, she's going to have a home here. She has a home here. They're not going to be here full time. So we have Patient Zero, Cleveland, Pink Clouding, and Babylon. And the newest single will be Patient Zero on Friday, which we will be playing all weekend. But we've got all the other three tracks as well. Can't wait to hear Cleveland. I'll play them all for you on Friday. So get ready for that. Very exciting. I felt the energy yesterday. I was like, what is this? For Travis to post it now? I mean, it had to be big. That's why I was like, what? More collector's items? No. New single. And more music. So thank you, Taylor. I know everyone's excited. Speaking of excitement, just announced Hillary Duff is bringing her tour to Cleveland, the Lucky Me Tour. Now, if you remember, we sent a grand prize winner to go see her in a smaller venue. Was it in Pittsburgh or Cincinnati? But because everyone loved these shows and they were selling out, she's decided to take it even bigger. And now she is going to be in Cleveland at Rocket Arena next year, October 13th, 2027. And we've got your Beat the Box Office tickets, all right? If you want more info and tickets, you should go follow HillaryDuff.com. Sign up for the artist presale. So if you're not lucky to win them with us, you got that. We're busy here at Q92. Today's also the last day for you to become a finalist for those Browns home opener tickets this Sunday. Someone's going to score those tickets. You've got from now until tonight with J-Dub to become a finalist. Tomorrow morning, 8 a.m., we're going to announce the grand prize winner and kick off another contest. And wait until you find out what this one's about. Can I get some horns? You're going to lose your wig altogether. You will. I promise. Also tomorrow, our grand prize winner, Amber, is getting on a plane to fly off to Dollywood so she can spend 925 at Dollywood. How amazing is that? And we're going to celebrate Dolly Day here on Friday as well. A lot happening. And on Dolly Day, Friday, our grand prize winner, Morgan from Louisville, she's going to be at a sold-out show for Ella Langley in Columbus with a hotel stay. If you're not listening to Q92, you are missing out. So tell your friends. Tell your family. Today, I'm going to have more chances for the Browns. I'm going to have more chances for you to go to Clothes Mentor, Lobies, and I'm going to send you to see The Fly at the Canton Palace Theater, part of the horror on the big screen for the entire month of October at the Canton Palace Theater. So Halloween is here, people. And we're going to get you to the biggest movies, the biggest haunted attractions. It's all happening right here on Q92. Plus, more celebrity next.
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Langley, 23 weeks at number one, pushing Mariah Carey out of the way. And our grand prize winner is headed to see her this Friday.

0: Days of Music, Q92, and thanks for choosing Q92. Big congrats. Morgan from Louisville. She won those sold-out tickets to see Ella Langley this Friday in Columbus with an overnight hotel stay. Girl, you are going to have the best time at this show. Enjoy it. And speaking of prizes, today's the last day for you to become a finalist for those Browns season home opener tickets. This Sunday, going to be gorgeous weather. They're going to take on the Carolina Panthers. It's all powered by Sarta. You could be there. Be listening. I'm going to make you a finalist at some point here today, this afternoon. And this is my season. You know I love Halloween. I'm a fall girly. And the Canton Palace Theater is celebrating Halloween the entire month of October with horror on the big screen. I'm talking Rocky Horror Picture Show. I'm talking The Blair Witch Project. And I'm going to have tickets for you to see The Fly. Cult classic from the 80s. Be listening. I'm going to send you there this hour with Q92.
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3: 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How are you?
2: 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You are our winner. You're going to Dollywood.
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3: 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I am so shook right now.
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1: Showers going to fade off toward the west during your afternoon today. We might even see a little bit of sunshine by late afternoon as highs climb to near 63 degrees. Overnight, we're cooling down. How about a low near 51? Grab that sweater. Mainly cloudy all night. I am Mark J. Weather from 3 News.
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two songs this Friday. It's the life of a showgirl, The Encore. And her main single is going to be Patient Zero. However, one of those four songs includes a song titled Cleveland. We'll hear them all together this Friday on Q92.

Music, Q92. I'm Nicolina, your midday diva. Coming up, I'll let you know where you can hang out with me. Join me in a grand opening tomorrow. Plus, I'll have some giveaways for you. Those details coming up here next. It's Teddy Swims and Mr. Know-It-All on Q92.

0: 92. Keep listening. We still have more chances for you to see Teddy Swims in Columbus September 30th. And you can enter to win right now on our Facebook page for an additional chance at tickets. 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Enter to win. And while you're there, you're going to see that I am going to be broadcasting live from the brand new Goodwill in Belden Village. Yes! 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And I'm going to be there to celebrate from 2 until 4 tomorrow. So make sure you stop by, shop deals. They're going to have all their Halloween stuff out there. And I'm going to have chances for you to win gas cards. We can all use those gas cards right now. So tomorrow, join me. The grand opening of Goodwill in Belden Village, located on Whipple Avenue. Remember the old Circuit City? That's the new location now for Goodwill. So you're going to head to 4379 Whipple Avenue in Canton. Just head for the old Circuit City on Whipple and you'll find me. They open at 9 a.m. tomorrow, and the first 100 guests will get this cute tote bag. And then I'm going to show up from 2 until 4 and really kick things off for you. Okay, so I'll see you tomorrow at the brand new Goodwill in Belden Village on Whipple Avenue from 2 until 4 with Q92.
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I'm going to send you to do some shopping at Clothes Mentor. 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
9: It's totally the fresh hair. Coming up here in the 2 o'clock hour, how would you like to go see Bryson Tiller this Friday at Blossom Music Center? In the 2 o'clock hour, these tickets will be yours. Then in the 3 o'clock hour, I'll have another opportunity for you to become the finalist to go to the Cleveland Browns home opener this Sunday. Then in the 4 o'clock hour, how would you like to

0: get spooky season started with tickets to the Rocky Horror Picture Show at the Canton Palace Theater on Halloween. In the 4 o'clock hour, we'll lace you up. Then in the 5 o'clock hour, your final chance to get into the Cleveland Browns home opener this Sunday. We'll make you a finalist in the 5 o'clock hour right here in the late afternoon with me, J-Dub, on today's hit music, Q92.
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0: Hello there. Who's this?
1: This is Lucas.
0: What you doing, Lucas?
1: Nothing. Just running some errands.
0: Okay. I like that. You want to go do some shopping?
1: I was actually going to give it to my grandma. She deserves to go do some shopping.
0: Lucas, aren't you the sweetest? I love it. Well, listen, maybe you can both do some shopping. They've got a great men's department as well at Clothes Mentor. It's not just about the ladies.
1: All right.
0: So you and grandma are going shopping. You got $25 at Clothes Mentor in Canton on Dressler Row. They've got all the name brands you love. And you just got to tell everybody what's the only station you love listening to.
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Music Q92, you guys asked for more, and they are giving you more Hillary Duff. She has expanded her tour, and she's coming to Cleveland next year. I got all the details for you and your first chance at winning.

Hillary Duff. If you remember, we sent our grand prize winner just a few months ago to see Hillary and do the photo with Hillary pre-show VIP party. I mean, it was pretty epic. And

0: I think that happened in Cincinnati. These tours have been selling out, so she is expanding, and now Hillary is coming to Rocket Arena in Cleveland next year. Almost a year to the date, October 13th, 2027. The Lucky Me Tour is coming to Rocket Arena with Dashboard Confessional. Okay, throwback. So you can sign up for her artist presale at HillaryDuff.com, but we've got those Beat the Box Office tickets for you all week. Tickets don't even go on sale until next Friday, but Q92, we got the hookup, and I'm hooking you up this hour. Be listening for your first chance at Hillary Duff tickets for 2027. Also, be listening for one of the last chances you're going to get today to become a finalist for those Browns season home opener tickets this Sunday. We're going to announce the winner tomorrow morning. It could be you. Listen for that cue to call. It's going to happen before I leave today at 2 o'clock. Plus, I'll be spilling some celebrity next on the queue.
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1: Showers going to fade off toward the west during your afternoon today. We might even see a little bit of sunshine by late afternoon as highs climb to near 63 degrees. Overnight, we're cooling down. How about a low near 51? Grab that sweater. Mainly cloudy all night. I am Mark J. Weather from 3 News.
3: Thank you, Mark. It's 115, 61 in Canton. Definitely feeling more like fall with Dominic Fike and Baby Doll.
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1: Bloody hell. This tea is piping hot. Oh, spilling the tea. Nicolina, your midday diva, is spilling some of the hottest reality. The latest in celebrity gossip and drama.
2: Hayden Panettiere, we know now that indeed she was not only drugged but laced with fentanyl. And I guess she had secretly entered rehab weeks before this happened to her. So she definitely was still in contact with her drug dealer. And I know they said that they were on it, but they better be on top of it, because it's one thing to do drugs, which is bad, but to be actually dealing drugs that are laced with something that can additionally add more harm and kill you is another. So just so sad. But they say that she had a long history of drug, alcohol, and nitrous oxide abuse. Just so sad. In other celebrity news, we know that Wes Wilson from Summer House is going to be in a new reality show. I've watched this show. It's called Million Dollar Secret. And basically, they throw on a bunch of people and one of them will walk away with $1 million. There's $1 million in a box. And that box keeps moving from contestant to contestant. You gotta lie. So you can hold on to the box the most. You got to do all kinds of challenges. It's actually really cool. They do it with regular people and celebrities. So Wes Wilson's going to be on that show. And I've got one thing to say. He better not win. No, we cannot make Wes a millionaire. Are you kidding me? But yeah, he's going to be joining season 3, where they're going to bring in celebrities, including Rihanna Chicken Fry, if you're a fan of Rihanna. And finally, we know Taylor Swift not only dropping a new single on Friday, but she announced earlier today she's giving us 4 new songs this Friday. This is the life of the showgirl, the encore. And one of those new songs that are dropping, titled Cleveland, honey. Cleveland, we are on the album. And of course, we'll be playing all 4 tracks this Friday on Q92. Be listening to see Hillary Duff next.

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Hillary Duff is back, baby. She did so well on her smaller venue tours that they're expanding. And now she's coming to Rocket Arena. Rocket Arena next year, October 13th, 2027. I've got Beat the Box Office tickets for you right now. 330-450-9292. It's Hillary.

0: Q92.
1: Hey, this is Ryan. Am I caller 10?
0: Ryan, you're going to see Hillary Duff. Yes,
1: so excited.
0: I know. I can't believe it. She's going to be at the Rocket Arena next year. You're going to be there with 2 Beat the Box Office tickets, baby.
1: Woo!
0: Thank you. Just tell everyone listening, it's the only station hooking you up with Hillary Duff.
1: Oh, you know, it's always Q92.
0: Oh, I love the excitement. And this is quite the announcement. Hillary Duff expanding her tour, and now she's going to those bigger arenas, which means we have more chances to go see her. So again, we've got those Beat the Box Office tickets for you all week long. Just be listening to win. And in the meantime, you should go sign up for that artist presale, hillaryduff.com. In case you don't win with us, you got another way in. You know what I'm saying? hillaryduff.com. Keep listening. More chances to win. And speaking of more chances to win, I still have another shot at those Browns season home opener tickets this Sunday at Huntington Bank Field. I'm going to have that chance for you in less than 15 minutes. Today's your last day to become a finalist. That's it. Tomorrow, we're announcing the

0: prize winner at 8 a.m. with Christian and Lauren, and kicking off a brand new contest. Wait until you hear about this one. Oh, my God. Becky? Woo! Tomorrow. Also tomorrow, you can join me for the grand opening of Goodwill in Belden Village. Yeah, we are getting our own Goodwill located on Whipple Avenue. Remember where the old Circuit City was on Whipple? That is a brand new revamped Goodwill. And I'm going to be there tomorrow for their grand opening from 2 until 4 p.m. Stop by. I'm giving away gas cards. We might have some other fun giveaways for you. You're going to shop all the deals, and they have all their Halloween stuff. 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
10: It's totally the fresh hair. Coming up here in the 2 o'clock hour, how would you like to go see Bryson Tiller this Friday at Blossom Music Center? In the 2 o'clock hour, these tickets will be yours. Then in the 3 o'clock hour, I'll have another opportunity for you to become the finalist to go to the Cleveland Browns home opener this Sunday. Then in the 4 o'clock hour, how would you like to get spooky season started with tickets to the Rocky Horror Picture Show at the Canton Palace Theater on Halloween? In the 4 o'clock hour, we'll lace you up. Then in the 5 o'clock hour, your final chance to get into the Cleveland Browns home opener this Sunday. We'll make you a finalist in the 5 o'clock hour right here in the late afternoon with me, J-Dub, on today's hit music, Q92.
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1: That's right, Brownies. We are hopefully bringing home another win this Sunday from the home opener, the season home opener on our turf against the Carolina Panthers. All you need to do is call me. I'll make you a finalist right now for two tickets. You could be there. Today's the last day. 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
2: 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We're located on Whipple Avenue in Canton. J-Dub's up next. He's got more chances, the last chances for you to see the Browns at home this Sunday, only with Q92.

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0: Today's Hit Music Q92 is J-Dub. Congratulations going out to Morgan from Louisville. She's the grand prize winner. Heading down to Columbus to see this lovely lady. It's Q92.
1: I was all but 22, I think, at the time. I'd been out on the road, lonely at night. And it'd been a while, so it was on my mind. Well, I saw him walk in with his cowboy hat. And I thought to myself, I could use some of that. His boots like glass on a sawdust floor had moves like nothing I'd ever seen before.

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And boy, let me tell you, she was the prettiest thing I'd ever seen in a pair of boots. 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And that's when I realized that she was every cowboy's dream come true.

0: Ella Riley Green on today's Hit Music Q92. It's Shade Up again. Congratulations going out to Morgan from Louisville. Headed down to that sold out show this Friday in Columbus at the Schottenstein Center with that overnight hotel stay. So, Morgan, have the time of your life. Coming up here this hour, I've got tickets to Bryson Tiller. We'll lace you up this hour so you can see Bryson this Friday, Blossom Music Center, part of the Minuteman Workforce Solutions concert series. Then in the 3 o'clock hour, another opportunity for you to get in on the Cleveland Browns home opener this Sunday versus the Carolina Panthers at Huntington Bank Field, powered by our friends from Sarta. 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Then in the 4 o'clock hour, it's a tradition here in Canton to check out the Rocky Horror Picture Show there at the Canton Palace Theater. 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And, of course, in the 4 o'clock hour, I'm going to be giving somebody a pair of tickets to get into this iconic film at the Canton Palace Theater. And here's the big part about it. You're going to get a part of the prop bags. Yeah, that's right. You're going to get the prop bags to participate with the movie while it's playing with the props that you get in the bags. It's absolutely incredible. It's all happening at the Canton Palace Theater there, Rocky Horror Picture Show, on Halloween, which is Saturday, October 31st. Again, grab your tickets now, CantonPalaceTheater.org. And, of course, in the 5 o'clock hour, your last and final chance to get in on the Cleveland Browns home opener this Sunday, Huntington Bank Field. Will make you a finalist in the 5 o'clock hour. Buckle up. Let's get the party started. It's today's Hit Music, Q92.
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4: Showers going to fade off toward the west during your afternoon today. We might even see a little bit of sunshine by late afternoon as highs climb to near 63 degrees. Overnight, we're cooling down. How about a low near 51? Grab that sweater. Mainly cloudy all night. 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

0: How would you like tickets to check out Bryson Tiller this coming Friday? 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Good luck. I'm looking for caller number 10 right here on Q92.
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2: Guess what, dear? 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You're going to Dollywood.
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5: 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It's a battle between the 4-1 Lake Blue Streaks and the 3-2 Louisville Leopards. 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Blue Streaks and Leopards get together. Lake, as we mentioned, 4-1 coming off of a win over Glen Oak. Louisville, 3-2, a tough loss to their rival Hoover last week, but we think this is going to be a good one. Pre-game begins at 6:30. We'll kick it off at 7 from the home of the Leopards. 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

0: 92. Hello, who are you?
1: I'm Christy.
0: Hi, Christy. How's your day going?
1: Pretty good. How's yours?
0: Sexy. All right, awkward silence. Christy, are you a fan of Bryson Tiller?
1: Yeah.
0: All right, well, good, because you're calling number 10.
1: Yes.
0: You're getting hooked up with a pair of tickets to check out Bryson Tiller this coming Friday, Blossom Music Center. All a part of the Minutemen Workforce Concert Series. And, of course, where are you calling from today?
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to Morgan of Louisville. She's headed down to Columbus, the Shot Seat Center, to check out Ella Langley with that overnight hotel stay. Morgan, have the time of your life. Ella's choosing Texas. Thank you for choosing Q92. Just

0: I love the fact that Megan from Louisville is headed down to that sold-out Ella show at the Schottenstein Center with the overnight hotel stay. It's funny to me because, you know, we do the show live on TikTok at Jade Up on the Radio. I've got a handful of people saying, hey, does Morgan need anybody to go with her? I'm sure Morgan's got that taken care of, guys. But Morgan, I hope you have the time of your life when you get down to Columbus this coming Friday. The overnight hotel stay so you can stumble back. Don't forget, though, coming up here in the 3 o'clock hour, the Cleveland Browns have their home opener this Sunday. Carolina Panthers. Q92 is setting you up with those tickets. We'll get you in coming up within the next 15 minutes right here on today's Hit Music, Q92.
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5: Showers going to fade off toward the west during your afternoon today. We might even see a little bit of sunshine by late afternoon as highs climb to near 63 degrees. Overnight, we're cooling down. How about a low near 51? Grab that sweater. Mainly cloudy all night. I am Mark J. Weather from 3 News.
7: Thank you, Mark Johnson. It's 319 in the Hall of Fame City. 66 for your temperature outside with Dominic Fike on the Q.
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2: having their home opener this Sunday versus the Carolina Panthers. Huntington Bank Field. And Q92 is trying to get you there. 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If you want to go to the Cleveland Browns game this Sunday for the home opener, you got to be a finalist. And you can do that by being caller number 10 right now. 330-450-9292. I'm looking to make you caller number 10 right here on today's Hit Music. 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
3: Hi, Cassandra.
2: Hi, Cassandra, how's your day going?
3: It's going really good, just waiting for my son to have his football practice.
2: No, okay. I was going to ask you what you got going on, but you just told me. What position does your son play?
3: What position on defense do you play? Linebacker.
2: Let's go!
3: He jumps around, so I get, you know, I just hear.
2: You're like, he jumps around, he's like, Mom, I play linebacker. Good God.
3: Mm-hmm.
2: Oh, and by the way, you're caller number 10.
3: Woohoo!
2: You are a finalist and now in the running to grab those home opener Cleveland Browns tickets for this Sunday's game.
3: That's awesome.
2: So now if you're the big winner, you can take your son up to see the Cleveland Browns and then he's going to be like, Mom, do you see that guy, number 49? He was the defensive rookie of the year. He's a linebacker.
3: Yeah.
2: Where are you calling from today?
3: Holland.
2: Why don't you tell everybody in Holland and everybody listening who just made you a finalist?
3: Q92.

0: Beavers UConn on today's Hit Music Q92. What's up? It's J-Dub coming up here in the 4 o'clock hour. I'll have tickets for you to check out the Rocky Horror Picture Show at the Canton Palace Theater coming up here on Halloween. Saturday, October 31st, 6:45 p.m. is all going down. 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You can grab those tickets now, CantonPalaceTheater.org. Or coming up here in the 4 o'clock hour, you can win them right here from me, J-Dub, on today's Hit Music, Q92. So there's that. And you can join our midday diva, Nicolina, with the grand opening of the Goodwill at the Belton Village Mall on Thursday, tomorrow. She's going to be out there from 2 to 4 p.m. with fresh finds, low prices, and gas cards that you can win. 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

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Or more details coming up here after 10 at Pala on the Q.

Tame Impala's Loser on today's Hit Music Q92 Rocky Horror Picture Show is coming to the Canton Palace Theater on Halloween. And Q92 has tickets for you. This hour, I'm going to lace you up. But here's the beauty of this giveaway. You're going to get a prop bag to go along with this cult classic Rocky Horror Picture Show. That's right. 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

fact that Tim Curry just passed away, who played Frankenfooter in the movie, it's even going to be more of an iconic show. 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

0: Thursday morning, we call the grand prize winner of those Cleveland Browns home opener tickets. 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Want to see Foster the People at Blossom? 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
10: Showers going to fade off toward the west during your afternoon today. We might even see a little bit of sunshine by late afternoon as highs climb to near 63 degrees. Overnight, we're cooling down. How about a low near 51? Grab that sweater. Mainly cloudy all night. I am Mark J. Weather from 3 News.
11: Thank you, Mark Johnson. It is 416 in the Hall of Fame City. 66 for your temperature outside with Bruno Mars.
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can get tickets to the Rocky Horror Picture Show happening at the Canton Palace Theater on Halloween, y'all. 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

0: 92. Hello, who are you?
1: Hello, my name's Katie.
0: Hi, Katie. How's your day going?
1: It's going pretty good. Thank you for asking. How's yours?
0: My day is sexy, Katie.
1: I love it. Love to hear it.
0: Are you a big fan of the Rocky Horror Picture Show?
1: I absolutely am.
0: Have you seen it at the Cannes Palace Theater?
1: I have not.
0: Well, this is going to be an experience like no other because, one, you are caller number 10. And two, because you are caller number 10, you're winning tickets plus the prop bag. The prop bag is going to have a boatload of stuff in it to participate with the movie at the Canton Palace Theater. It has like water guns. It has toilet paper rolls. There's a bunch of wacky stuff in there, but you'll have a great time, all right?
1: Oh, yeah. I'm familiar with the process.
0: Oh, there you go. And, of course, the fact that we had the passing of Tim Curry, who played Frankenfooter. Mm-hmm. It's going to be an exciting moment, somewhat somber, but at the same time, we'll honor him by going and participating in the movie. Is that fair?
1: Absolutely.
0: All right. Well, you are caller number 10. You're getting hooked up. Where are you calling from today?
1: Alliance.
0: Why don't you tell everyone in Alliance and everyone listening who just made you a winner, girl?
1: You and Andy too, baby.
0: If you want to grab your tickets, head on over to CantonPalaceTheater.org. Grab them today before it's sold out.

0: It's J-Dub, and we'll have one more opportunity for you to get in on the Cleveland Browns home opener. That's coming up here in the 5 o'clock hour. Now, what you're saying is, all right, cool, J-Dub. That's great. I can't wait to get in for the finalist spot for the Cleveland Browns home opener. But just know that it is the final opportunity to get in for the Cleveland Browns home opener, because tomorrow morning, we're crowning a big winner, which also means Q92 is launching another massive contest. And you'll want to be right here just after 8 a.m. when we crown the winner for the Cleveland Browns contest. You'll want to be right here to see what badass, incredible contest Q92 is kicking off next. Be here tomorrow morning with Christian and Lauren on Today's Hit Music, Q92.
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4: 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It's Walsh University taking on Ashland this Saturday at noon on Q92 Sports Network.
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1: 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One more final opportunity to get in on the Cleveland Browns home opener versus the Carolina Panthers. We'll get you laced up as a finalist coming up within 15 minutes right here on today's Hit Music Q92.
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3: 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You are our winner. You're going to Dollywood.
4: Are you serious?
3: A little bit, yeah.
4: Oh, my gosh. That is amazing.
5: You're going to enjoy that airfare, the tickets to Dollywood theme park, and that two-night hotel stay. What are you most excited to do? Check out the park? I mean...
4: Yeah, everything. I am so shook right now.
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1: Showers going to fade off toward the west during your afternoon today. We might even see a little bit of sunshine by late afternoon as highs climb to near 63 degrees. Overnight, we're cooling down. How about a low near 51? Grab that sweater. Mainly cloudy all night. I am Mark J. Weather from 3 News.
3: Thank you, Mark Johnson. It is 519 in the Hall of Fame City. 67 for your temperature outside with Bruno Mars on the Q.
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1: It is your final opportunity to become a finalist to score tickets to the Cleveland Browns home opener against the Panthers on Sunday. Huntington Big Field, it's happening. I'm looking for caller number 10 right now, 330-450-9292. Will it be you? Will you be the next finalist? This is the final spot, so if you get in, you'll want to be right here tomorrow morning, 8 a.m., because that's when the Q92 Morning Show with Christian and Lauren is pulling the grand prize winner. Good luck from Q92. Let's go.

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1: You played it cool and I played it dumb. 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Saying, baby, just relax.

Music Q92 is Shit Up. Shout out to Morgan from Louisville. She's the grand prize winner. Headed down to Columbus this Friday to check out Ella at the Schottenstein Center with that overnight hotel stay. Morgan, have the time of your life. Just get back to the hotel safely, girl. It's Q92.

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3: 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J-Dub, my bad, J-Dub.
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2: The good news is, the reason that you're caller number 11 is because when I picked up the phone and said Q92 to the caller number 10, they hung up on me.
3: There we go. Listen, so I'm over here with one hand. I have 1% of my phone. With one hand trying to keep it charged while I call you with the other. So definitely, I appreciate it. Definitely worked out.
2: Yes, it did work out because you are my finalist.
3: Heck yeah, man. Last one. I appreciate it, J-Dub.
2: You are.
3: I called you J-Will because I was real quick. I was watching the NBA's greatest party throwers and J-Will was number one. But anyway, go ahead. Thank you, J-Dub.
2: I love it. You're officially a finalist for the Cleveland Browns home opener tickets. Thanks to our friends from Sarda. 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Where are you calling from today, homie?
3: Just riding in New Cumberstown, Ohio.
2: Why don't you tell everybody who just made you a finalist to score tickets to the Cleveland Browns home opener?
3: 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Get up. 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
8: Cloudy skies for the most part overnight. Tonight, at least we're going to be dry as our lows dip down to a cooler 51 degrees. Thursday, sunshine, maybe a few scattered clouds and a high of 65. I am Mark J. Weather from 3 News.
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Olivia Rodrigo's stupid song on today's In Music Q92. Tomorrow I have more of those Rocky Horror Picture Show tickets. 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
1: Hey, Amber, it's Christian and Lauren from Q92. How are you doing this morning?
2: I'm good. How are you?
1: Guess what, dear? You are our winner. You're going to Dollywood.
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3: 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Check out the park? 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

0: Cavaliers have a chance to start the season 4-0, but they'll have to get by a very tough Ashland team to do it. The Eagles come in with a record of 1-2, but the competition has been outstanding. 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
8: Cloudy skies for the most part overnight. Tonight, at least we're going to be dry as our lows dip down to a cooler 51 degrees. Thursday, sunshine, maybe a few scattered clouds and a high of 65. I am Mark J. Weather from 3 News.
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don't forget, tomorrow morning, 8 a.m., if you were a person that was a finalist for the Cleveland Browns home opener, 8 a.m., you'll want to be right here, because that's when Christian and Lauren are announcing the grand prize winner. Then we

0: Thursday morning, we call the grand prize winner of those Cleveland Browns home opener tickets. We've got a brand new Year Included contest to kick off. Want to see Foster the People at Blossom? We've got tickets.
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2: 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Hi, this is Sam Burke with the play-by-play voice in Starr County for high school football. Blue Streaks and Leopards get together. 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Louisville, 3-2, a tough loss to their rival Hoover last week, but we think this is going to be a good one. Pre-game begins at 6:30. We'll kick it off at 7 from the home of the Leopards. 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